0: Cause I gotta have faith. Ooh, I gotta have faith. Because I gotta have faith.
1: On the radio, online, or on the KPLA app. Thanks for listening to me, John Tesh, on 101.5 KPLA. So, of course, politics is stressful, and a lot of us tune it out, but here we go with a reason to stay civically engaged. We now know that voting may actually be very good for your health. A long-term study in the Journals of Gerontology tracked older adults for up to 15 years, and it found those who voted had a significantly lower risk of dying compared to those who did not. We're talking a 45% lower risk of dying within 5 years of voting, 37% lower over 10 years, and 29% lower over 15 years. And that was true regardless of how people voted, in person or by mail, and political affiliation made no difference. So what is this? Experts say it may possibly come down to connection and purpose. Voting is a way to get involved in your community. It makes you feel like your voice matters, and you're participating in something bigger than yourself. Those factors have known links to better health and longevity. So casting a ballot goes beyond politics. It's a way to support your own well-being, and now science supports this.
2: Intelligence for your life.
1: Okay, coming up, women over the age of 60 are now getting so-called grandma makeover plastic surgery. It used to be that mature women would only fix their faces, like getting face and eye lifts. But now, many women are increasingly going for full body overhauls. I'll explain next.
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0: I've got.
1: Well, here's a headline. Women over the age of 60, many of them are getting so-called, quote, grandma makeover plastic surgery. It used to be that mature women would only fix their faces, like getting face and eye lifts. Well, now they're increasingly going for full body overhauls. Dr. Lyle Lipsiger is the chief of plastic surgery at North Shore University Hospital. He tells us, generally speaking, aesthetic surgery is more accepted than it's ever been before. And the older population feels younger than ever, and they want their bodies to look how they feel. Plus, a lot of them are in the dating scene now, so they're not ready to go into full grandma mode looks-wise. The American Society of Plastic Surgeons says they've seen a full 20% increase in women over 60 having their breasts done and tummy tucks. They're also getting rid of loose skin with micro-needling and lasers. And there's been a 30% uptick in patients age 50 and above. Even cosmetic dentists are seeing an increase in mature women wanting to fix their smiles. A lot of women say they're getting plastic surgery as a retirement gift to themselves.
2: Prices are up. Groceries, gas, streaming. But there's still one thing that costs you nothing. 101.5 KPLA. 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
1: We could skip it.
0: Okay,
1: we're the clutter kings, by the way.
0: Let's just talk ice cream. Anyway, if you're feeling stressed by too much clutter, there's something called the 12-12-12 challenge, and it's as simple as this. This works great if you have a specific room in your house that you find overwhelming.
1: Okay, office?
0: Yeah, so my closet right now, all right? Because this method gives you three very small yet attainable goals to complete, helps you get a handle on the mess. Okay, so after we finish the show, I'm going to try this. It turns out as long as you're handling 36 items in total, you'll feel much better. Here's the way you do it. You find 12 items to donate, 12 to toss, and 12 to return to their proper place in the house. 12, 12, 12.
1: This is good. My office is a clutter fiesta. My closet is a clutter party. I need to do this. I need to find the 12 items. Because here's the thing. It's not like I stopped buying clothes. I just don't get rid of the clothes, and then all of a sudden there's no space for it. So I need to do this. This is good. It also keeps everything in the digestible chunk, because you look at your whole closet, you look at your whole office, and you go, I'm not going to get through that today. But if you can just give yourself these targets, these small attainable targets, everything will start to clear up. And by the way, once you do it once, the dopamine rush of knocking something off can encourage you to do it again. So like if you vacuum out your car one time, you're more likely to keep it clean after you've done that.
0: Find 12 items to donate, and then 12 items to toss out, and 12 to return to their proper place in the house. What are you doing with all those plush toys that everybody gives you and your kids?
1: They sit in a little basket in each of the kids' rooms, and it always turns into a mess.

0: of you.
1: My name is John Tesh. I have the power to make your weekends feel longer. So all you got to do is do new things and do lots of them. Whether you try a different restaurant, call a friend you rarely talk to, or head to a different neighborhood for your nightly dog walk. Stanford neuroscientist Dr. David Eagleman researched the subject. Don't miss this. He found that novel activities help break up familiar patterns in our mind and make them easier to recall later. It's because the newness forces you to stay focused on absorbing unfamiliar information and then storing it away as a memory. Having a weekend filled with newness feels precisely 6 hours and 19 minutes longer than one spent doing the same old weekend activities. And because we measure time by packing in memories, the more new things you do, the longer the weekend seems.
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0: 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I'm John Tesh with Intelligence for Your Life. Time for some pet intelligence here on the program. If you meet somebody new and your dog instantly loves them and gives them a bunch of sloppy kisses, you should take note because it's a sign that person is probably empathetic. According to a new Plus One journal study, being empathetic not only helps people get along better with other humans, it makes people great with dogs too. They're basically dog whispers. Dogs love them. And they can read a dog's emotions as well as they can read a person's. Empathetic people also make better dog trainers. So it's a good sign if your dog instantly takes to somebody, you'll probably like the person too.
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You know that feeling when one cookie turns into the whole sleeve and somehow it's still not enough? I'm that kind of person. Now compare that to baking your grandmother's recipe from scratch. You still get a hit of sugar, but the satisfaction is totally different. That is dopamine at work. And that brain chemical gets blamed for everything from screen addiction to short attention spans. But Stanford psychiatrist Dr. Anna Lemke says the problem isn't dopamine, it's how easily we're getting it. Think about it. Social media, ultra-processed foods, binge-watching TV, they all deliver a big dopamine hit instantly with zero effort. Over time, our brain gets used to it. That means you end up needing more dopamine just to feel good. That's where effort comes in. Research shows the harder you work for something, the more reward.

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0: I'm going to talk about sleep again here on the John Tesh program. Here is why experts are now saying women need more sleep than men. Neuroscientist Dr. Jim Horn says women need 20 more minutes of sleep each night to function at their best. It's because the female brain happens to be more complex than a man's, and women, they do more multitasking, which drains mental energy. So they need more sleep to keep their brains working at optimal levels. Also, women are biologically primed to be lighter sleepers so they can wake up if a baby cries, for example. And even if women don't have children or they're empty nesters, that still holds true. Over centuries, women have been conditioned to be more sensitive to sounds linked to a potential threat to their kids. So women have a harder time getting the deep, restful sleep they need. So they need at least 20 more minutes of sleep than men.
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0: 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Here's the latest from a Pew survey, which starts the research by saying it's easy to feel an expectation to be constantly available online these days.
1: Ooh, yeah.
0: And they go on to say roughly 3 in 10 American adults say they are constantly online.
2: I think 3 in 10?
0: That's a low. I think that's what people are lying. The kind of constant availability can be terrible for productivity, they say. So every distraction, no matter how small it is going to increase your stress and reduce your speed at which you work. So a paper from the University of California, Irvine, found it takes almost 25 minutes to get back into work after just one distraction.
2: Right, right.
0: So if you need to get real work done, you got to snooze all your communication tools and set a timer to check in at regular intervals. I've started doing this, actually. If I started at the gym, because you can do that with the iPhone when you have the do not disturb.
2: Right.
0: You can make it so certain people can break through.
2: Exactly. So as a parent, I need to make sure that certain people can break through. I can't do this and have the school calling me, telling me I have to pick up my kids because they threw up or something. But you can go into the settings on your phone, and exactly like you're talking about, you can learn some of the details that you can do, which is to allow the babysitters to call, to allow the school to call, to allow grandparents to call, so that if it's an emergency, it breaks through. But that all of those other distractions, the constant dings, the marketing email, that there's a new 10-foot by 10-foot blanket that you can order right now with the fun print on it. Like, it's constant, right? The constant bombardment stuff.
0: Exactly.
2: And then, now you turn that off because it really does. It takes me, I think, more than 25 minutes to get back into that flow state.
0: Yeah, me too. Speaking of your kid vomiting at school, I'll never forget when your sister, Prima, was 4. We were at a dinner party and she just blurted this out. She said, if you throw up at school, you could still stay for the rest of the day. And we're like, well, that goes without saying.
2: she learned that one the hard way.

0: Ladies and gentlemen, kids, teenagers, everybody, aunts, uncles, I have a great way to boost your creativity. You're going to like this. It comes out of the book Neurofitness by neurosurgeon and cancer scientist Dr. Raul Jandial. Keep a journal by your bed. That's it. Turns out the 5 to 10 minutes before you fall asleep, your brain is primed for what? Creativity. It's when your alpha brain waves, which increase focus, and your theta brain waves, which calm you down, they're both active. You're in a dreamlike state, but still conscious enough to remember what you're thinking about. So keep a notebook by your bed. Jot down any thoughts or ideas that come to you during that time. It's also a good time to think over any problems or mental roadblocks you're having. When you wake up, I promise you will have more clarity about the situation.
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0: 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Now more great music and intelligence for your life. 101.5 KPLA. Time for some travel intelligence, and did you know one of the best things you can do at the airport is buy a pack of gum? The chewing will stimulate your saliva, which means you're going to swallow more, and that will help equalize the pressure between your inner and your outer ear. Another reason to chew gum, it'll cut down your stress. We tend to hold a lot of tension in our jaw, and the chewing motion will release it. Plus, the act of chewing increases blood flow to your brain and reduces levels of stress hormones. So you won't go all air rage when somebody reclines their seat back into your lap, because you'll be chewing gum.
1: 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The intelligence for your life.
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1: Welcome to Intelligence for Your Life on the radio. My name is John Tesh, and do you know how to drive a stick shift or manual transmission car? I learned when I was 6 years old on a farm, and I still know how to do it, and I love doing it, but most people under the age of 40 don't know how to drive a stick. Only 2% of the new cars sold in America have manual transmission. But stick shift cars are still out there, and a CarMax report shows an uptick in sales for cars with a stick shift in the last few years. But because so few people know how to drive a stick, more valet stations are posting signs that say, no stick shift vehicles. Oh my gosh, that's just wrong. So if you pull up to valet parking in a car with a manual transmission, you may have to park it yourself. Some valet companies are even creating VIP sections where stick shift drivers can park their own cars. This is one of the biblical signs of the end of the world. Some kids want to learn because they get exposed to cars with stick shifts in video games. So now there's a company called Shifter on the West Coast, which trains drivers to operate manual transmission cars. There's another called Stick Shift Driving Academy. They have classes all over the country. And there's a reason to consider getting a car with a stick shift. And I know this personally. It makes you a safer driver. A study from the National Institute for Health found that manual transmissions, they increase drivers' attention and driving performance because you can't drink a drink. You can't eat anything. You can't look at your phone. You're driving a stick shift.
2: Intelligence for your life.
1: And just ahead, we'll share the real reason bad work days follow us home. And I'll give you the simple solution. So stand by. For all-

0: For over 30 years, we're your home for today's hits and yesterday's favorites. 101.5 KPLA. All right, my friends, have you noticed how a bad day at work follows you home and then you're grumpy with your family? Well, we now know there's a simple antidote and you don't need to switch jobs because it all comes down to how much you moved and how well you slept. A study from the University of Central Florida finding that when people are exhausted, they're much more likely to carry workplace stress into their personal lives. So if your boss snaps at you, you're more likely to snap at your family because you're too drained to regulate your emotions. Makes a lot of sense. But it turns out a little movement will go a long way. In the study, people who walked fewer than 7,000 steps a day were more likely to bring that negativity home. But those who hit closer to 10,000 steps a day, they handled stress better and left work at work. Even burning about 600 calories, like from a brisk walk or a swim, made a huge difference. And sleep, of course, matters just as much. When you're well rested, you're simply better at managing your reactions. Lots of data through the years supporting this. Here's the takeaway. If you want to leave a bad work day at the office, you got to make sure you're getting enough exercise and sleep.
1: Intelligence for your life.
0: And coming up, I've rounded up some of the latest memory-boosting research, including the kind of mushroom that we should be eating and how simply walking backwards can be the key to a stronger memory. I'll take you through all of this.
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0: Let's talk about improving your memory. Here are a few memory-boosting habits based on the latest neuroscience. First, experts say eat more mushrooms. In a 20-year Harvard study, the researchers found people who regularly ate mushrooms, they have high levels of an active compound that's been linked to brain cell growth and enhanced memory. And of all mushroom varieties, porcini mushrooms may be the best for our brain. They contain antioxidants that fight Alzheimer's disease. Porcini mushrooms. Another memory-boosting habit, spend more time in brightly lit rooms during the day and dark rooms at night, because multiple studies have shown that bright light activates regions of the brain linked to alertness, which helps encode memories better than trying to remember something in a dimly lit room. But then when you're trying to sleep, researchers from the University of Pennsylvania say the less light, the better, so your brain can effectively process the day's events into your long-term memory. And then walk backwards whenever possible. Experts at the UK's University of Roehampton are calling this a, quote, mnemonic time travel device, because not only does walking backwards challenge your brain in a way that improves cognitive function, it can help you recall the past as if you're literally going back in time as you walk backwards.
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0: 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I'm John Tesh with great soft rock and intelligence for your life. 101.5 KPLA. Welcome back, John Tesh with Gib Gerard. Gib, when I first came to Los Angeles many years, by 1986, there was a grocery store that was famous for singles going there late at night, and they would shop, right? And they would play loud rock music. Well, now,
1: 18... What was it called?
0: I can't even remember. I'll come up with it. But it was in Marina Del Rey, of course.
1: Yeah.
0: Well, 16 to 18% today, 16 to 18% of millennials say they've gone on a first date at a grocery store.
1: Yeah. Well, you learn a lot about somebody at a grocery store. You learn about their healthy habits.
0: But you have to. So you have to invite them to the grocery store. You say, hey, guys,
1: sure. Well, it's well lit, so you know what they're going to look like.
0: Okay.
1: All these people are meeting online, so you want your first interaction. You don't want it to be someplace like a cool bar or nightclub where you can be, you know, taken or it's dark. You want someplace well lit and well trafficked, and there's no place safer. There's security guards than a grocery store. So I totally understand why that would be, why it fits certain criteria. But then on top of that, you can walk around and you can be like, this guy doesn't know what a kumquat is. I can't date a guy that doesn't know what a kumquat is. Well, look, she's only eating the organic crackers. That's a waste of money. I don't want to date somebody who gets organic crackers. I'm a saltine and government cheese guy. Like, you just got to know what you're dealing with.
0: What's government cheese?
1: It's cheese that's given out as part of the rations for SNAP.
0: Okay. All right. Thanks for that. Thanks for working that in.
1: Yeah.
2: IFYL. Intelligence for your life.

from our workplace files, we found this new Stanford study that found that ambitious people don't necessarily make the best leaders. The researchers found that while go-getters are more likely to pursue leadership roles, they're not necessarily great leaders. It may be because ambitious people mainly want to be leaders for the promise of power, status, or financial reward. But it turns out the best leaders are focused on motivating others, managing people in situations, collaborating on projects, and coaching and developing people. Leaders also need to be accountable for results, good or bad. And ambitious people don't typically want to be held accountable for anything, says the study. So this study suggests we might be promoting people with ambition over people with actual ability. Something to think about if you're hiring or promoting people.

0: 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Here we go with the latest sleep intel. We should tell you that you may not sleep as soundly if your air conditioning is cranked up and pointed right at you. And this happens a lot in hotel rooms to me. Instead, try to make sure the AC vents are aimed away from your bed. Now, this is the recommendation of research in the journal Energy and Buildings. The reason: when a blast of chilly air hits your body, it stimulates your nervous system, making you feel more awake and alert. It can also make you feel too chilly, which can make it harder to sleep. So go ahead, turn on the AC. Just make sure it isn't blowing directly on you.
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1: All right, let's get right into your relationship. Experts say if you are angry with your significant other for leaving dirty dishes in the sink, you got to say so. If you're upset with them for ignoring you all day, speak up. Turns out holding it in because you don't want to start a fight is the fastest way to kill a relationship. This is according to Reverend David Code, family coach and author of the book To Raise Happy Kids, Put Your Marriage First. He says suppressing the urge to argue with your partner will always create emotional distance. And just because you rarely argue doesn't mean your marriage is strong. Reverend Cole says couples should worry more about how they respond to criticism from their partner than having an argument. Avoidance creates distance. It's better, he says, to hash things out and move on.
2: Intelligence for your life.
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0: 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Now, it doesn't mean you need to discontinue your membership. We just have to shop smartly, because loading up the pantry with giant bags of snacks leads to something called stock pressure. That's when the pantry is stocked to the ceiling. We feel pressure to eat everything. Instead, here's what to buy at big box stores. Get your prescriptions there. Consumer Reports says drugs at big box store pharmacies are much cheaper than at many drugstore chains, especially for generics. 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Warehouse pharmacies are required by law to remain open to the public. Another good deal from big box stores, wine. Some warehouse clubs have partnerships with vineyards that give them deeply discounted prices. That means you can save up to 30% on certain wines.
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0: 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In a moment, we'll explore the phenomenon of contagious health benefits.
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you know how viruses can spread through communities like wildfire, right? Well, now new research is telling us that healthy behaviors can be equally contagious, including healthy diets, fitness trends, even the urge to quit smoking. This comes from Dr. Tricia Leahy from the University of Connecticut's Weight Management Research Group. She's led dozens of experiments measuring the social transmission of health habits. And almost without fail, she's found that healthy behaviors can be infectious, for better or for worse. For example, studies show that if you have just one close friend who's obese, it significantly raises your own risk for obesity because you might see it as normal. But Dr. Leahy also found that when people joined a group weight loss program, they were a full 20 to 30% more likely to lose significant weight compared to people who tried losing weight alone. And when couples joined a weight loss program together, they lost twice as much weight as those

0: trying to lose weight without a partner. Dr. Leahy says, don't miss this, when we see others in our social circle commit to new behaviors, it does increase our interest in copying those same behaviors. That's especially true with activities we associate with being, quote, virtuous, including healthy diet and exercise trends. It explains why so many health and fitness trends spread like wildfire. Because if we see others getting results, we want to catch whatever they're doing. Amen.
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0: 101.5 KPLA, perfect while you work. I'm John Tesh with Intelligence for Your Life. So Gabe, I just saw this article on Business Insider. I wanted to share it with you in case you're looking for a new job.
1: I am not.
0: Good.
1: Unless somebody's hiring.
0: Good for you. Okay. On LinkedIn, you can mark your profile as open to work, but a former Google recruiter says don't do this. According to recruiter Nolan Church, it's a big red flag to hiring managers because it sends the signals of desperation. That's his wording. He says the open to work badge on profile photos suggests that the individual would consider taking any role whatsoever. Church says job hunting is like dating, and you have to make prospective employers feel like you're a catch.
1: You know, it's like getting free stuff in Vegas. You got to act like you don't need it, and then they give you the stuff for free. It's the same thing with work. It's so much easier to find a job if you have a job. It's so much easier because you have an active network of people. It becomes so much easier to do that. So what you need to do if you really are desperate and you're really looking for work, you need to, first of all, fill out your LinkedIn profile and make it look as up-to-date as possible. And you need to make it seem like you've got a lot going on, but you're really interested in what this other person is doing. So I've got a lot going on, but I'm noticing that at this company, they're hiring, and I feel like I could help that out. But I just have to put the other stuff that I have going on to bed, and then I can come and join your team. That is very similar to how what makes you more attractive in dating. So
2: right, I was just going
1: to
2: say
1: it's the same basic concept. You just have to do. I mean, that's how we're wired. Don't want what nobody else wants. You want the thing that is desirable, and that you have to make yourself that as an employee.
0: Makes sense.

or my health and wellness files. Did you know that women who drink coffee regularly seem to have a far lower risk of developing uterine cancer? This is the gist of a new study at the Harvard School of Public Health. Coffee has already been found to reduce the risk of diabetes because it improves insulin resistance, and it's rapidly becoming what researchers consider a protective agent against the types of cancer that are linked to obesity, estrogen, and insulin. And this most recent study shows that drinking at least 4 cups of coffee a day does cut a woman's risk of endometrial cancer by about 25%.

0: 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All right, here's a crazy research-based headline for you. Multicolored cats have a bad attitude. This is the conclusion of new research from UC Davis. They found that tortoiseshell cats, rather, calicos, and other multicolored cats, they do tend to be more aggressive toward people than cats of other colors. It's not the coat as such. It's the genes that determine the cat's fur color, which are inherited from a parent. And the genes that determine coat pigment, they share a biochemical pathway with brain chemicals linked to aggressive behavior. So that's how that works. Now, this isn't the first study to associate an animal's coat color with certain behaviors. Color has previously been linked to aggression in Cocker Spaniels, where golden-coated males were found to be the most hostile, and the University of Edinburgh Veterinary School found that chocolate labs are harder to train, more fearful, and more excitable and easily agitated than black or yellow labs. Now, this isn't to say pet lovers should steer clear of calico cats, golden spaniels, and chocolate labs. It's a heads up, right? So you know what you're getting into, and you can be an informed pet owner. You may also need to put in more work training your pet than other owners, and you should know that going in.
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1: Welcome to Intelligence for Your Life. I'm John Tesh, and here now it's Pet Intel. Do you speak in a goofy voice to your dog, kind of like baby talk? Well, experts say keep doing it because we now know it will create a closer bond with you and your dog. Researchers at the University of York in the UK found that when we talk to our dogs in a sing-songy tone with happy inflections and a higher pitch, our dogs are more likely to pay attention to us. During a series of tests, dogs were spoken to in a high-pitched voice and, again, in a normal adult voice. In some instances, they used dog-related phrases like, "You're a good dog." I can't get high enough. "You're a good dog." "And want to go for a walk?" When they had people say things to the dogs that they would say to another human, like, "I went to the movies last night," or, "I need to run some errands." I'm terrible at this. Again, sometimes it was said in baby talk. Sometimes it was said normally. The result, and this is what's important, not my imitation, the scientists found dogs were more likely to want to spend time with the person who used both baby talk and dog-related content. The researchers concluded that adult dogs need to hear dog-relevant words spoken in a high-pitched emotional voice in order to find the whole thing relevant. When we do that, our dogs not only pay closer attention to us for a longer length of time, they also behave much better. Got it?
2: Intelligence for your life.
1: All right, coming up, a major new study is finding that married people have significantly lower cancer rates than people who've never been married. The numbers are striking. I'll explain the connection next.

0: 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Now more great music and intelligence for your life. 101.5 KPLA. Let's talk about your relationship and your health. It turns out that marriage may come with a surprising health benefit, a significantly lower risk of cancer. A study in the journal Cancer Research Communication looked at more than 4 million cancer cases, huge study, and the differences were striking. Men who had never married had about a 68% higher rate of cancer. For women, it was even higher, around 83%. What's going on? Experts say it's not the marriage itself, it's about what comes with it. So things like support, accountability, and someone paying attention. The researchers say married people are more likely to keep up with doctor visits, follow treatment plans, and practice healthier habits like smoking and drinking less. There's an everyday factor too, like having a partner who nudges you to go to bed instead of falling asleep in front of the TV, or who says, "Would you eat a salad for Pete's sake?" or sees you naked and points out a weird mole. Over time, these small micro interventions can really add up. It's really just about having somebody in your corner who helps you take better care of yourself.
1: Intelligence for your life.
0: And coming up, do you do this? 62% of workers say they keep their email program open and accessible all day. I do it. Psychologists say this will create email pressure. And we'll examine how email pressure affects our productivity next.
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0: Great piece from our Success 101 files. Are you like me? Do you do this? 62% of workers now admit they keep their email program open and accessible all day. This is according to a survey from the occupational psychology firm Future Work Center in the UK. Psychologists say this can create so-called email pressure, meaning you feel a continual urge to check in, see if there's anything new, answer immediately. But you should know this, the more email pressure you feel, the more frequently you'll be distracted and the bigger the negative impact it will have on your productivity and the more likely your work will negatively affect your life on and off the clock. You'll be primed to react 24/7, leaving you stressed. So experts say talk to your boss and colleagues about only checking email at certain appointed times. And if they need you otherwise, they can call or stop by your desk.
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9: A better life with Dr. Sanjay Gupta.
10: Eating a healthy diet is not only good for you physically, it can also keep your brain sharp as you age. According to a new study out of China, people who most closely followed the MIND diet slowed aging in key structures inside their brains by more than 2 years. The MIND diet is a combination of the Mediterranean diet, which we talk a lot about, and the DASH diet, which stands for Dietary Approaches to Stop Hypertension. All three of these diets are similar, but the MIND diet puts more of an emphasis on berries, beans, leafy green vegetables, fish, poultry, whole grains, olive oil, and nuts. You're not going to eat foods with a lot of saturated fat. We're talking cheese, butter, red meat, or anything fried. You really don't have to eat like this 100% of the time. That's the key. Just do the best that you can. I'm Dr. Sanjay Gupta, helping you live a better life.
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0: 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Gib, check this out. If you've made a plan or committed to something and it's not turning out the way you hoped, experts say don't be afraid to pivot in a new direction. We were just talking about this on the coaching program.
1: We were, and this is how you live your life.
0: Dr. Katie Milkman is a behavioral science expert, author of the book How to Change, and she says we get trapped in a phenomenon called escalation of commitments. Isn't this just like sunk cost fallacy?
1: Yeah.
0: It's when a choice we made isn't going well, but we stick with it because we feel like we've invested too much time or effort to stop or go in a different direction.
1: Yeah. Don't apply this to your kids. That's my only piece.
0: Have you thought about this?
1: That's my only piece of advice. Well, as you're saying it, I'm thinking like, oh, yeah. But do apply this to what your kids do for fun. Do apply this to how you interact with your career and with projects and stuff like that. And even in problem solving, right? So yeah. you go down a path. And this is something that computer programmers are really good at or need to be really good at, which is, you start going down a path, a method of doing something, and you need to know, and this is where experience comes into play, what will work and what won't. And when you know it won't work, it's time to shift and transition and try something else. It doesn't mean you quit on what you're trying to do. It means you change the way you're trying to do it. It means you change the approach that's clearly not working. That's the move.
0: Yeah, it happens to me with writing a song. And I'll just dig in and I just keep throwing stuff at it. And finally, I'm like, should I quit? So Dr. Milkman says, and sometimes I do, give yourself permission to change direction. It's better to pivot or start over than to live with a bad decision.
1: Yeah, there you go. For creative tasks, it really makes a lot of sense. Anybody that does anything creative knows exactly what we're talking about.
0: But you know what? I've also written songs where I thought it was bad and I released it anyway. And it was like one of my most favorite songs.
1: Da-da-da-da-da-da-da-da.
0: Oh, that one? Yeah. Okay, thank you. I'm John Tesh with Gib Gerard.

0: Welcome back to Intelligence for Your Life. John Tesh here with you, learning along with you. And would you like to boost your mood and energy? It's pretty simple. Nutritionists say just drink lemonade. Studies show getting just a few whiffs of citrus over a 10-minute period will boost your mood, your focus, and your energy for hours. That's because the smell triggers the release of energizing norepinephrine. It also improves concentration because the smell of citrus, especially in lemonade, impacts the brain area that controls attention. All right, I'll try it.
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0: For over 30 years, we're your home for today's hits and yesterday's favorites. 101.5 KPLA. My name is John Tesh, and here and now I'm going to settle your stomach. If you have acid reflux, and lots of people do, you can keep these things in mind. They come from Professor of Clinical Internal Medicine, Dr. Patricia Raymond, and they'll reduce your bouts of acid reflux and heartburn. First, try to eat, try to eat a smaller dinner. The smaller your portions are, the faster your stomach will digest the food and move it through your system. Larger meals sit in your gut and cause excess acid to build up. Okay, I hear it. If you do eat a larger meal, pop a piece of gum right afterward. Studies show chewing sugar-free gum for 30 minutes after a meal, it will reduce acid reflux. That's because it prompts the production of saliva, and that washes acid away from your esophagus and helps your stomach empty. Good one.
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0: 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Time for some pet intelligence here on the program. If you meet somebody new and your dog instantly loves them and gives them a bunch of sloppy kisses, you should take note because it's a sign that person is probably empathetic. According to a new Plus One journal study, being empathetic not only helps people get along better with other humans, it makes people great with dogs too. They're basically dog whispers. Dogs love them. And they can read a dog's emotions as well as they can read a person's. Empathetic people also make better dog trainers. So it's a good sign if your dog instantly takes to somebody. You'll probably like the person too.
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Time to talk about sleep again here on the John Tesh program. Here is why experts are now saying women need more sleep than men. Neuroscientist Dr. Jim Horn says women need 20 more minutes of sleep each night to function at their best. It's because the female brain happens to be more complex than a man's, and women, they do more multitasking, which drains mental energy. So they need more sleep to keep their brains working at optimal levels. Also, women are biologically primed to be lighter sleepers so they can wake up if a baby cries, for example. And even if women don't have children or they're empty nesters, that's still

0: holds true. Over centuries, women have been conditioned to be more sensitive to sounds linked to a potential threat to their kids. So women have a harder time getting the deep, restful sleep they need. So they need at least 20 more minutes of sleep than men.
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0: 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Time for some travel intelligence. And did you know one of the best things you can do at the airport is buy a pack of gum? The chewing will stimulate your saliva, which means you're going to swallow more, and that will help equalize the pressure between your inner and your outer ear. Another reason to chew gum, it'll cut down your stress. We tend to hold a lot of tension in our jaw, and the chewing motion will release it. Plus, the act of chewing increases blood flow to your brain and reduces levels of stress hormones. So you won't go all air rage when somebody reclines their seat back into your lap, because you'll be chewing gum.
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0: 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I'm John Tesh with great soft rock and intelligence for your life. 101.5 KPLA. Here we go with the latest sleep intel. We should tell you that you may not sleep as soundly if your air conditioning is cranked up and pointed right at you. And this happens a lot in hotel rooms to me. Instead, try to make sure the AC vents are aimed away from your bed. Now, this is the recommendation of research in the journal Energy and Buildings. The reason: when a blast of chilly air hits your body, it stimulates your nervous system, making you feel more awake and alert. It can also make you feel too chilly, which can make it harder to sleep. So go ahead, turn on the AC. Just make sure it isn't blowing directly on you.
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0: 101.5 KPLA, perfect while you work. I'm John Tesh with Intelligence for Your Life. All right, here's a crazy research-based headline for you. Multicolored cats have a bad attitude. This is the conclusion of new research from UC Davis. They found that tortoiseshell cats, rather, calicos, and other multicolored cats, they do tend to be more aggressive toward people than cats of other colors. It's not the coat as such. It's the genes that determine the cat's fur color, which are inherited from a parent. And the genes that determine coat pigment, they share a biochemical pathway with brain chemicals linked to aggressive behavior. So that's how that works. Now, this isn't the first study to associate an animal's coat color with certain behaviors. Color has previously been linked to aggression in Cocker Spaniels, where golden-coated males were found to be the most hostile. And the University of Edinburgh Veterinary School found that chocolate labs are harder to train, more fearful, and more excitable and easily agitated than black or yellow labs. Now, this isn't to say pet lovers should steer clear of calico cats, golden spaniels, and chocolate labs. It's a heads up, right? So you know what you're getting into, and you can be an informed pet owner. You may also need to put in more work training your pet than other owners, and you should know that going in.
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1: With a look at KPLA News, I'm David Gaines. A law that prevents utility companies from disconnecting electric and natural gas services due to non-payment goes into effect today. The law prohibits investor-owned utility companies from disconnecting services when the National Weather Service forecasts the temperature to be above 95 degrees or the heat index to be above 105 degrees within the following 72 hours. It also protects residents from having utilities disconnected on days when utility personnel are not available to reconnect services the following day or days, when temperatures during those days are expected to be in the aforementioned heat range. The law was expanded through Senate Bill 4, which passed last year, and extended the forecast protection from 24 hours to 72 hours. The law will be in effect until the 30th of September. The Columbia City Council meets tonight and will decide whether to create a Columbia Regional Airport Department that would assist the airport manager oversee multiple projects. Under the proposal, the department would have an airport director, deputy airport director, and maintenance supervisor. Two of those are changing older positions into new ones, and one paid position will be added. At least $23 million in airport construction projects are either in design or underway. In addition, $100 million is expected to be dedicated to capital projects over the next 5 years. Tonight's city council meeting begins at 7 p.m. in the council chambers at City Hall. Columbia Public Schools has named Virginia Tate the Hickman High School principal for the upcoming school year. Tate, who is currently the assistant principal at Rockbridge, started her teaching career in Columbia, South Carolina as an English teacher. She has served in many educational roles at the school, district, and state level, working in professional development, federal programs, advanced programming, and teacher certification. That's a look at news. I'm David Gaines for KPLA.
2: 80 for the day today with a mix of sun and clouds. Winds out of the east 5 to 15 miles an hour. Mostly clear skies overnight tonight. Temperatures are dropping into the middle and upper 50s. Sunshine continues for the day on Wednesday. High of about 80. 80s continue on Thursday with increasing clouds. We'll have isolated storm chances for the day on Friday. High still in the 80s.
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15: A better life with Dr. Sanjay Gupta.
16: Eating a healthy diet is not only good for you physically, it can also keep your brain sharp as you age. According to a new study out of China, people who most closely followed the MIND diet slowed aging in key structures inside their brains by more than 2 years. The MIND diet is a combination of the Mediterranean diet, which we talk a lot about, and the DASH diet, which stands for Dietary Approaches to Stop Hypertension. All three of these diets are similar. But the MIND diet puts more of an emphasis on berries, beans, leafy green vegetables, fish, poultry, whole grains, olive oil, and nuts. You're not going to eat foods with a lot of saturated fat. We're talking cheese, butter, red meat, or anything fried. You really don't have to eat like this 100% of the time. That's the key. Just do the best that you can. I'm Dr. Sanjay Gupta, helping you live a better life.
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The Lumineers on 102.3 BXR. Hey, it's Emily. Hope you're having a good Tuesday so far. Let's kick off our morning together here on Good Mornings. I've got music from Selena and Taylor Swift coming up, some Madonna now, and a birthday party on the way on KPLA.

0: is what makes you feel the best. You're thoughtful, you're kind, you're funny, and you're warm, but you're also a little bit stubborn. You really want reliability. So sometimes you try and make your life as routine as possible. That doesn't always happen. You got to learn to find joy in the places where it's not. You're an excellent mediator or go-between. You want peace and balance, and you figure out how to resolve conflicts pretty quickly and fairly. If you have your birthday today, you share it with Ethan Slater and Awkwafina, Justin Long, Dominic Cooper, Zachary Quinto, Wentworth Miller, Wayne Brady, Dana Carvey, Jerry Mathers, and Stacy Keach. That's right, the Beeve is having his birthday today. Happy birthday to all of them, and happy birthday to you too. Now, not every day can be your birthday, and you always need something to celebrate, so we only celebrate the most important holidays here on Good Mornings, and that's why we are celebrating National Bubba Day today. Do you know anyone around here, around in your life, who's called Bubba? Today is the day to celebrate them. It's also National First Ladies Day to celebrate all the people who have been there in the White House and, you know, forging the futures. It's also National I Love My Dentist Day, National Leave Work Early Day. I mean, maybe get some permission first, but yeah, it'd be a good day to do it. And if you're hungry, National Rotisserie Chicken Day. When you leave work early, you need a simple dinner to go with it, right? And National Rocky Road Ice Cream Day. Rocky Road was my favorite ice cream flavor as a kid. So that seems like a good reason to celebrate today to me. Whatever you're celebrating, we're celebrating. We want you to have the best Tuesday here on Good Mornings, 101.5 KPLA. Happy birthday.
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19: Another warm day out there. Temperatures will climb into the lower 80s with that mix of sun and clouds. Winds out of the east, 5 to 15 miles an hour. Mostly starry skies overnight tonight. Temperatures will drop into the middle and upper 50s. 80 for the day on Wednesday. Mostly sunny skies. 80s continue for the day on Thursday with increasing clouds. We'll have isolated storm chances for the day on Friday. Highs still in the 80s. 80s continue into the weekend, but so do those daily rain chances.
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1: Happy birthday. 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

I spent some time on my days off last week with my nieces and nephews, and they asked me a very important question. I'm going to ask it to you next on Good Mornings 101.5.

0: 101.5 KPLA. It's good mornings. Mostly sunny, a high of 80 today. Clear skies and pretty nice. It's 62 right now. Your KOMU 8 first alert forecast coming up on Good Mornings. I'm Emily. I'm glad to be back on the air after taking some time off. Of course, we had Memorial Day, and then I had a little bit break myself, got to hang out with my family and friends, go to a wedding, and really spend a lot of time with my nieces and nephew. That was the big goal of this trip and this vacation. And it got me thinking about something. Yesterday was National Dinosaur Day. And this is, of course, a very important holiday, the kind we would celebrate here on Good Mornings. And hanging out with little kids, all of them under the age of 9, I got asked a couple of times what my favorite animal was, what my favorite, tree was. I got asked what my favorite dinosaur was. And I have a go-to answer because I really love it. The Ankylosaurus. Now, I used to be a Stegosaurus kind of girl, but the Ankylosaurus is just fun. They've got that club tail. It's pretty cool. And this morning when I get into work, I realize that not everyone has a favorite dinosaur. I asked a coworker, and they did not have one off the top of their head.
1: Tyrannosaurus, I guess.
0: Come on. And this is, I guess, kind of surprising, but not, it shouldn't be. In a recent poll, more than 1,000 Americans were asked how many dinosaurs they could name off the top of their head, and 9% said they didn't think they could name any. 8% could only name one, 13% could only name two, and yeah, that's kind of sad. Now, 25% of people did say they could name five or more, so yeah, I guess there are a lot of us out there who have the dinosaurs at the top of our mind. I'm guessing because we hang out with the little kids, right? I love the dinosaur phase when kids go through it because it is so fun. When kids get obsessed with something like that, it's just so cool to see their little minds work. So this is my question for you this morning. What is your favorite dinosaur? Find us on Facebook or Instagram at 101.5 KPLA and let me know.
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17: Another warm day out there. Temperatures will climb into the lower 80s with that mix of sun and clouds. Winds out of the east, 5 to 15 miles an hour. Mostly starry skies overnight tonight. Temperatures will drop into the middle and upper 50s. 80 for the day on Wednesday, mostly sunny skies. 80s continue for the day on Thursday with increasing clouds. We'll have isolated storm chances for the day on Friday, highs still in the 80s. 80s continue into the weekend, but so do those daily rain chances.
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1: With a look at KPLA News, I'm David Gaines. More than 9,400 students have enrolled in Columbia Public Schools summer school programs. Those classes began on Monday. District officials said the summer's enrollment represents more than half of the district's regular school year student population, and additional students are expected to enroll throughout the week. The district is offering multiple programs, the two largest being the Summer Sensations program for students in grades K through 8 and the Credit Advancement Opportunity for high school students. The summer also marks the return of the district's driver's education course. The program includes up to 60 hours of in-person driving instruction for high school students, with the district partnering with Columbia Honda to provide the vehicles. Drivers will see major changes on the I-70 and Route O interchange beginning today as MoDOT begins a 6-month reconstruction project. Crews will begin rebuilding the Route O and Route J ramps to and from westbound I-70. After work on those is complete, traffic will shift and crews will begin reconstruction on the eastbound side of the interchange. The work was originally set to begin on Monday, but was rescheduled to today. The closures and detours are expected to remain in place through November. Last night, the City Council approved the construction of a new fire station and the reconstruction of an existing one. Council members approved the construction of a fire station at 1020 South El Chaparral in the east central area of Columbia. The station will also be used as offices for the Fire Marshal's Division. The city purchased the lot to build the fire station. The council also authorized rebuilding Fire Station Number 5, which is located at Ballinger and Rhea Street in northeast Columbia. The city is now accepting bids to build the new fire station. That's a look at news. I'm David Gaines for KPLA.
2: 80 for the day today with a mix of sun and clouds. Winds out of the east 5 to 15 miles an hour. Mostly clear skies overnight tonight. Temperatures are dropping into the middle and upper 50s. Sunshine continues for the day on Wednesday. High of about 80. 80s continue on Thursday with increasing clouds. We'll have isolated storm chances for the day on Friday. High still in the 80s.
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11: If you're caring for an aging parent, you may feel quite often that you're alone in what you're doing. But you're not. Not by a long shot. According to a new report by the Pew Research Center, 10% of U.S. adults are caring for a parent over age 65. Millions more are caring for a spouse or partner 65 or older. Beyond the sheer numbers, this report, perhaps unsurprisingly, found a major difference in caregiver well-being between men and women. One psychologist we spoke to suggested thinking 5 years in the future and imagining where you are right now. Will you be glad you took something on, or regretful that you didn't? You also need to cut yourself some slack, he said, especially women. Don't try to shoulder all of the burden by yourself. You might need to ask for help before you burn out. You'll be so glad you did. I'm Dr. Sanjay Gupta, helping you live a better life.
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0: 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We are teaming up with the American Cancer Society for Relay for Life of Cole County. 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
1: They say the holy water's watered down, and this town's lost its faith.

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It's 101.5 KPLA. 63 right now. We'll see mostly sunny skies and a high of 80 today. Your KOMU 8 First Alert forecast coming up on Good Mornings. Last week, I was telling you how great and how proud I was of Ananya Agarwal. That is our local participant in the Scripps National Spelling Bee. She did amazing. She was in the top 25 this year. A 14-year-old named Shrey Parikh was the winner. He's from San Bernardino, California. And Shrey won after he correctly spelled the word bromocryptine. No, I'm sorry. I pronounced it wrong. Bromocryptine. Because that's important to know. I got out of a spelling bee when our announcer said the word wrong. Anyway, a bromocryptine is a polypeptide alkaloid derivative of ergot and mimics the activity of dopamine. That's a pretty complicated word for a kid to know, and I'm always so impressed with the spelling bee kids because yesterday I misspelled the word definitely three times in one email. I got the little spelling check thing, and I'm a pretty good speller, and I could not figure out why. And I don't know. I switched some letters around. I got it wrong. But I am not alone. It is one of the top 10 most misspelled words. A website looked at internet search data and put out the list of the most problematic words for Americans to spell. Like people who typed in, how do you spell... and then typed a word. Bougie came in at number one. That's B-O-U-G-I-E, just in case you need to know that. But if you've ever had to sound out the words as you spell them or, you know, write it on your hand with your finger to try and figure this out, you're not alone. The others in the top 10 include favorite, that O in there.

0: in the middle can be tricky. Through business, or bussiness, as I say it in my head, because that's how I remember how to spell it. Tomorrow, because definitely is number 7 on the list. Beautiful, nice, and separate. And yeah, they even broke this list down by the hardest to spell word in every state. And in Missouri, it is because. That is because. B-E-C-A-U-S-E. I hope your spelling goes really well today. If you're feeling a little foggy headed, don't forget to hit that spell check before you send the email.
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13: Another warm day out there. Temperatures will climb into the lower 80s with that mix of sun and clouds. Winds out of the east, 5 to 15 miles an hour. Mostly starry skies overnight tonight. Temperatures will drop into the middle and upper 50s. 80 for the day on Wednesday. Mostly sunny skies. 80s continue for the day on Thursday with increasing clouds. We'll have isolated storm chances for the day on Friday. Highs still in the 80s. 80s continue into the weekend, but so do those daily rain chances.
14: With your KOMU 8 First Alert forecast, I'm meteorologist Beth Finello on 101.5 KPLA.

It's Good Mornings on 101.5 KPLA. Today is a very important holiday. It's National Leave Work Early Day. I'll give you some tips on how you can do that next on Good Mornings. Right.

0: 101.5 KPLA. It's Good Mornings. Okay, today is National Leave Work Early Day. And if you know Good Mornings, you know we only celebrate the most important holidays. So today is a good day to celebrate, right? If you are headed in to the job right now and you can already tell you want to leave early, I don't know, maybe say you have a holiday that is important to your culture that you need to celebrate today. You don't have to tell your boss. It's National Leave Work Early Day. Now, I did look up a list of excuses you could use in case you want to leave work early and the holiday thing doesn't fly. Here are what some people on Reddit said are almost foolproof ways of getting out of work early. Like a pipe burst at your house. Now, this isn't exactly the weather for pipe bursting, and it's very specific. But yeah, your boss might want some proof of that. Yeah. Maybe your dog ate something questionable. Everyone knows someone whose dog ate something weird and they have to be rushed to the vet. Okay? Maybe you broke a tooth. Dental emergencies are good in a pinch, but you have to use them sparingly. And, you know, if your job involves talking like mine does, it could be a bigger deal than others. You could say your car broke down, you have jury duty, or your doctor's appointment, your physical is taking a lot longer than expected. I don't know. Do you ever use an excuse to get out of work early, something that's not really happening? Or are you saying you don't need an excuse? That is, according to this list, also possible. Simply emailing your boss in the morning saying, hey, I need to head home early today. I've got something important to take care of. And leaving it at that is also an excuse a lot of people have used. If you have a go-to get out of work early excuse, let me know about it. Find us on Facebook or Instagram at 1015KPLA. Share it with the class. Help us all leave a little bit early today. I probably won't. I'll be here helping you get through your morning on Good Mornings like I always do. And I've got a look at your KOMU-8 first alert weather next. It's 63 in Columbia.
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4: More and more people are using magnesium supplements to help them sleep. But are they safe? And do they really work? Well, first, let's talk about actual magnesium. That's an essential mineral that is needed for more than 300 different processes in the body, according to one dietitian. And most people get enough of it simply from the foods they eat. Now, if you're not getting enough, there are a few different types of supplements you can try. But as always, you should talk to your doctor before starting any new medication or supplement, whether it's prescription or over the counter. Now, when it comes to the science, we looked into this, and I gotta say, there's not a lot of strong evidence that magnesium supplements will actually help you sleep. They might help you manage pain, they might help you lower your stress levels, or work to get your muscles to relax. And maybe it's those things then that help you get some better sleep. I'm Dr. Sanjay Gupta, helping you live a better life.
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15: Another warm day out there. Temperatures will climb into the lower 80s with that mix of sun and clouds. Winds out of the east, 5 to 15 miles an hour. Mostly starry skies overnight tonight. Temperatures will drop into the middle and upper 50s. 80 for the day on Wednesday. Mostly sunny skies. 80s continue for the day on Thursday with increasing clouds. We'll have isolated storm chances for the day on Friday. Highs still in the 80s. 80s continue into the weekend, but so do those daily rain chances.
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101.5 KPLA. That's No Doubt. Right now, Kenny Loggins and Footloose. This is always going to get people on the dance floor. Is at a wedding this weekend? And if you think the crowd is slowing down a little bit, you're at a wedding or a party, put on Footloose. Everybody knows the dance. Everybody wants to do it. It's so much fun. And I never did learn the like whole kicky thing, and we were trying to do it as a group. It was the most fun. Here's Footloose on Good Mornings.

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1: With a look at KPLA News, I'm David Gaines. More than 9,400 students have enrolled in Columbia Public Schools' summer school programs. Those classes began on Monday. District officials said the summer's enrollment represents more than half of the district's regular school year student population, and additional students are expected to enroll throughout the week. The district is offering multiple programs, the two largest being the Summer Sensations program for students in grades K through 8 and the Credit Advancement Opportunity for high school students. The summer also marks the return of the district's driver's education course. The program includes up to 60 hours of in-person driving instruction for high school students, with the district partnering with Columbia Honda to provide the vehicles. Drivers will see major changes on the I-70 and Route O interchange beginning today as MoDOT begins a 6-month reconstruction project. Crews will begin rebuilding the Route O and Route J ramps to and from westbound I-70. After work on those is complete, traffic will shift and crews will begin reconstruction on the eastbound side of the interchange. The work was originally set to begin on Monday, but was rescheduled to today. The closures and detours are expected to remain in place through November. Last night, the city council approved the construction of a new fire station and the reconstruction of an existing one. Council members approved the construction of a fire station at 1020 South El Chaparral in the east central area of Columbia. The station will also be used as offices for the Fire Marshal's Division. The city purchased the lot to build the fire station. The council also authorized rebuilding Fire Station Number 5, which is located at Ballinger and Rhea Street in northeast Columbia. The city is now accepting bids to build the new fire station. That's a look at news. I'm David Gaines for KPLA.
2: 80 for the day today with a mix of sun and clouds. Winds out of the east 5 to 15 miles an hour. Mostly clear skies overnight tonight. Temperatures are dropping into the middle and upper 50s. Sunshine continues for the day on Wednesday. High of about 80. 80s continue on Thursday with increasing clouds. We'll have isolated storm chances for the day on Friday. High still in the 80s.
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A little Taylor Swift for your Tuesday morning. It's 101.5 KPLA. Mostly sunny and 80 today. It's 65 right now. More from your KOMU8 First Alert forecast coming up on Good Mornings. Everybody, my name is Emily, and I want to tell you that I would do just about anything to get my apartment cleaned for free. When I saw a headline about what it takes to get your apartment cleaned for totally free to have a housekeeper that costs nothing, I looked into it. There's a tech startup, and they're offering to clean people's homes totally free of charge. There is a catch, of course. The cleaners will wear cameras to capture everything they see and do. This is a startup company called Micro AGI, and they have an app called Shift. And if you live in New York City, you could get them, trained to clean your house. And it's eventually to train household robots. So you really would become the early trainers of something like Rosie from the Jetsons. Yeah. Is that exciting to you? Would you want them to do that? The Shift app insists that names, faces, or personal information is automatically anonymized. Any sensitive details are blurred before it's ever used, including information from screens and ID cards, pieces of paper, or cell phones to help protect your home. But yeah, they're going to go through all your stuff. They're going to do your laundry and clean the kitchen and mop the floors and scrub the places you don't want to scrub. You just have to let them wear all kinds of cameras while they do it. Would you want to do that? I think this kind of option is popping up for different things because everything is content these days. Have you seen the guys who go around mowing yards for free and they get millions of views on their videos? So they make their money back on ad revenue, I guess. Would you be willing to do it to train robots as well?

0: if it's not going anywhere, trust me, if it weren't only in New York City, I would have given them a call because that seems like a good enough deal to me.
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14: A better life with Dr. Sanjay Gupta.
15: For the ninth year in a row, Finland has been named the happiest country in the world. That's according to the World Happiness Report put out every year by the Wellbeing Research Center at the University of Oxford in the UK. Two other Nordic nations, Iceland and Denmark, came in at numbers 2 and 3. Now, having spent quite a bit of time in these countries over my 2.5 decades as a journalist, I can tell you that this is not at all that surprising. There's an entirely different way of thinking in these countries. We before me, you might say. In other words, the mentality is less adversarial and much more, we're all in this together. One other interesting thing that came up was that no matter where someone lived, the more time they spent on social media, the less happy they were. Want to smile? It's simple. Put your phone away for a bit. I'm Dr. Sanjay Gupta, helping you live a better life.
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17: Another warm day out there. Temperatures will climb into the lower 80s with that mix of sun and clouds. Winds out of the east, 5 to 15 miles an hour. Mostly starry skies overnight tonight. Temperatures will drop into the middle and upper 50s. 80 for the day on Wednesday. Mostly sunny skies. 80s continue for the day on Thursday with increasing clouds. We'll have isolated storm chances for the day on Friday. Highs still in the 80s. 80s continue into the weekend, but so do those daily rain chances.
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101.5 KPLA, Blake Lively, Chapel Roan, Taylor Swift. They're all in the celebrity soup. That's next on Good Mornings, 101.5 KPLA.

0: All right, to start off the soup, Blake and Justin could be back in court again. Blake Lively is taking Justin Baldoni back to court for her court costs and punitive damages. Now, this all started back a couple years ago when Blake filed a harassment suit against Justin Baldoni after he directed her movie. Justin had a defense countersuit for defamation that was dismissed in 2025 after about a year of wrangling. In May 18th of this year, they had a court date, but a judge dismissed 10 of the 13 charges that Blake had filed against Justin. That caused both sides to claim a settlement between them where no one got any money. They agreed that they were both in the wrong. Both of them claimed they won, but now Blake wants her legal fees paid for this plus damages. Apparently, the two spent about $60 million in 18 months of this lawsuit going back and forth. And now Blake is asking that Justin pay for her lawyers and triple that fee in punitive damages. If he was in for half of that $60 million, that's already quite a bit. We'll find out more as they head to court later this year. Taylor Swift is officially part of the Toy Story franchise. Now, we got some clues about this. Remember when there was that thing that was up on our website for like 10 seconds and it had clouds? People were speculating then, but it's confirmed she wrote an original song for Toy Story 5 for the soundtrack called I Knew It, I Knew You. She reunites with Jack Antonoff for this one, and it'll be a bit of a return to her country roots. The song is inspired by, quote, rootin' tootin' cowgirl Jessie's ongoing journey in Toy Story 5 that began back in Toy Story 2. And finally, Chapel Roan is not seeing what you say about her on social media simply because she does not have a phone anywhere close to her. She simply deletes things like that off of her phone and hands her phone to someone else a lot of times. She says, quote, it's such a difficult world to navigate that personally, if I just delete it and keep moving, I kind of make it out of that hurricane. But it's hard for a lot of artists because if you really rely on social media to fuel your momentum, that can be really disheartening, which makes sense. You know, Chapel Roan built a lot of her career online, but now she's got the clout to be able to ignore it. Not everybody can do that. That's your soup for today. More Hollywood news and gossip coming up tomorrow on Good Mornings 101.5 KPLA. Coming up, your KOMU 8 first alert forecast. 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
11: Another warm day out there. Temperatures will climb into the lower 80s with that mix of sun and clouds. Winds out of the east, 5 to 15 miles an hour. Mostly starry skies overnight tonight. Temperatures will drop into the middle and upper 50s. 80 for the day on Wednesday, mostly sunny skies. 80s continue for the day on Thursday with increasing clouds. We'll have isolated storm chances for the day on Friday. Highs still in the 80s. 80s continue into the weekend, but so do those daily rain chances.
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6: Another warm day out there. Temperatures will climb into the lower 80s with that mix of sun and clouds. Winds out of the east, 5 to 15 miles an hour. Mostly starry skies overnight tonight. Temperatures will drop into the middle and upper 50s. 80 for the day on Wednesday, mostly sunny skies. 80s continue for the day on Thursday with increasing clouds. We'll have isolated storm chances for the day on Friday, highs still in the 80s. 80s continue into the weekend, but so do those daily rain chances.
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101.5 KPLA is today's hits and yesterday's favorites and great music as you get through your work day. Rachel, Todd, and me, I'm Emily. 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

0: Shaboozy on 101.5 KPLA. It's Good Mornings. I was out yesterday, so I missed June 1st, usually the day I talk about all the fun stuff that's happening in a new month, but it's still early, so let's talk about what you have to look forward to in the coming month if you are needing something to set your eyes to. If you're into sports, there's a lot going on this week and next. The Stanley Cup Finals start tomorrow. The NBA Finals get going on Wednesday. The French Open Tennis Tournament runs through June 7th. And FIFA World Cup starts June 11th. Games right in Kansas City, so close to home, as well as in spots across Mexico and Canada as well. Team USA takes on Paraguay on June 12th for the very first game of the Cup. Also, golf's U.S. Open is happening this month as well. The official first day of summer is June 21st. That is the summer equinox. It's also Father's Day this year. There's a ton of summer blockbusters in the making hitting the movie theaters. Masters of the Universe comes out this Friday. Toy Story 5 with that new Taylor Swift song out June 19th. The Supergirl movie, Scary Movie 6, a new Jackass movie is out, and a new one from Steven Spielberg called Disclosure Day, all coming out in June. New seasons of America's Got Talent and Love Island hit NBC and Peacock, and Sweet Magnolias comes to Netflix, plus season 3 of The House of Dragon as well. There's some award shows coming up too, like the Tony Awards next week, the BET Awards, and the CMA Fest, all happening on television this week, and of course, the holidays. You know, we celebrate the most important holidays here on Good Mornings. So in addition to Father's Day and Pride Month this month and a Flag Day, of course, we're also getting ready for National Best Friends Day on June 8th, National Martini Day on the 19th, and National Selfie Day on June 21st. Lots of events happening around Mid-Missouri, too. Of course, Voices of Columbia, Cole County Relay for Life, the Stevens Lake Concert Series, all happening this June. 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

Have a great Tuesday, everybody. I will be back to celebrate with you tomorrow on Good Mornings. Rachel and Todd are in the studio next. So celebrate your day with us on KPLA.

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0: principal offices in Chicago, Illinois.
1: Another warm day out there. Temperatures will climb into the lower 80s with that mix of sun and clouds. Winds out of the east, 5 to 15 miles an hour. Mostly starry skies overnight tonight. Temperatures will drop into the middle and upper 50s. 80 for the day on Wednesday. Mostly sunny skies. 80s continue for the day on Thursday with increasing clouds. We'll have isolated storm chances for the day on Friday. Highs still in the 80s. 80s continue into the weekend, but so do those daily rain chances.
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8: A better life with Dr. Sanjay Gupta.
9: Eating a healthy diet is not only good for you physically, it can also keep your brain sharp as you age. According to a new study out of China, people who most closely followed the MIND diet slowed aging in key structures inside their brains by more than 2 years. The MIND diet is a combination of the Mediterranean diet, which we talk a lot about, and the DASH diet, which stands for Dietary Approaches to Stop Hypertension. All three of these diets are similar. But the MIND diet puts more of an emphasis on berries, beans, leafy green vegetables, fish, poultry, whole grains, olive oil, and nuts. You're not going to eat foods with a lot of saturated fat. We're talking cheese, butter, red meat, or anything fried. You really don't have to eat like this 100% of the time. That's the key. Just do the best that you can. I'm Dr. Sanjay Gupta, helping you live a better life.
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1: A Better Life with Dr. Sanjay Gupta.
2: If you're caring for an aging parent, you may feel quite often that you're alone in what you're doing. But you're not. Not by a long shot. According to a new report by the Pew Research Center, 10% of U.S. adults are caring for a parent over age 65. Millions more are caring for a spouse or partner 65 or older. Beyond the sheer numbers, this report, perhaps unsurprisingly, found a major difference in caregiver well-being between men and women. One psychologist we spoke to suggested thinking 5 years in the future and imagining where you are right now. Will you be glad you took something on, or regretful that you didn't? You also need to cut yourself some slack, he said, especially women. Don't try to shoulder all of the burden by yourself. You might need to ask for help before you burn out. You'll be so glad you did. I'm Dr. Sanjay Gupta, helping you live a better life.
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4: Another warm day out there. Temperatures will climb into the lower 80s with that mix of sun and clouds. Mostly starry skies overnight tonight. Temperatures will drop into the middle and upper 50s. 80 for the day on Wednesday. Mostly sunny skies. 80s continue for the day on Thursday with increasing clouds. We'll have isolated storm chances for the day on Friday. Highs still in the 80s.
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3: A better life with Dr. Sanjay Gupta.
4: Eating a healthy diet is not only good for you physically, it can also keep your brain sharp as you age. According to a new study out of China, people who most closely followed the MIND diet slowed aging in key structures inside their brains by more than 2 years. The MIND diet is a combination of the Mediterranean diet, which we talk a lot about, and the DASH diet, which stands for Dietary Approaches to Stop Hypertension. All three of these diets are similar, but the MIND diet puts more of an emphasis on berries, beans, leafy green vegetables, fish, poultry, whole grains, olive oil, and nuts. You're not going to eat foods with a lot of saturated fat. We're talking cheese, butter, red meat, or anything fried. You really don't have to eat like this 100% of the time. That's the key. Just do the best that you can. I'm Dr. Sanjay Gupta, helping you live a better life.
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15: Another warm day out there. Temperatures will climb into the lower 80s with that mix of sun and clouds. Mostly starry skies overnight.

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7: 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Now, when it comes to the science, we looked into this, and I gotta say, there's not a lot of strong evidence that magnesium supplements will actually help you sleep. 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I'm Dr. Sanjay Gupta, helping you live a better life.
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7: Another warm day out there. Temperatures will climb into the lower 80s with that mix of sun and clouds. Mostly starry skies overnight tonight. Temperatures will drop into the middle and upper 50s. 80 for the day on Wednesday. Mostly sunny skies. 80s continue for the day on Thursday with increasing clouds. We'll have isolated storm chances for the day on Friday. Highs still in the 80s.
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101.5 KPLA. Are you able to dry out today? Sun shining, no rain. After almost 4.5 inches of rain here in Columbia, this is nice. It's a nice change of pace. Can this happen more often?

0: Today's hits, yesterday's favorites, 101.5 KPLA. Todd Allen spending the afternoon with you. Want to invite you out to Voices of Columbia this Sunday. It's at Logboat from 3 until 6. Hopefully, you'll bring the entire family. It's a free event. Hopefully, the weather cooperates. We're going to have Show Me Dinosaurs out there keeping the kids entertained. There's also going to be live music all afternoon on the patio at Logboat. And there's going to be a silent auction and raffles with all the proceeds supporting children in foster care here in our community through the great work of Heart of Missouri CASA. 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

0: today.
1: Another warm day out there. Temperatures will climb into the lower 80s with that mix of sun and clouds. Mostly starry skies overnight tonight. Temperatures will drop into the middle and upper 50s. 80 for the day on Wednesday. Mostly sunny skies. 80s continue for the day on Thursday with increasing clouds. We'll have isolated storm chances for the day on Friday. Highs still in the 80s.
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101.5 KPLA. Columbia Solid Waste Utility is going to be hosting a recycling drop-off event from 8 until noon on June 13th. It's going to be at the Grissom Building on Lakeview Street. They're going to be accepting mixed fibers, mixed containers, and glass bottles.

0: today's hits, yesterday's favorites, 101.5 KPLA. The sun is shining. It's a little warm outside. If you are planning on going swimming over at the Activity and Rec Center Water Zone, you might want to stop. You might want to find another pool to go to because the Water Zone is closed today in Columbia. Someone had an accident in the pool yesterday, so the staff is actually spending today cleaning and sanitizing. It will be reopening tomorrow, however, with KPLA.
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4: If you're caring for an aging parent, you may feel quite often that you're alone in what you're doing. But you're not, not by a long shot. According to a new report by the Pew Research Center, 10% of U.S. adults are caring for a parent over age 65. Millions more are caring for a spouse or partner 65 or older. Beyond the sheer numbers, this report, perhaps unsurprisingly, found a major difference in caregiver well-being between men and women. One psychologist we spoke to suggested thinking 5 years in the future and imagining where you are right now. Will you be glad you took something on, or regretful that you didn't? You also need to cut yourself some slack, he said, especially women. Don't try to shoulder all of the burden by yourself. You might need to ask for help before you burn out. You'll be so glad you did. I'm Dr. Sanjay Gupta, helping you live a better life.
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Summer school up and running in Columbia. 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

Today's hits, yesterday's favorites, 101.5 KPLA. Your friend Todd Allen spending a Tuesday afternoon with you. I really hope weather cooperates this weekend for Art in the Park. It's happening Saturday and Sunday in Stevens Lake Park. Over 100 national and local artists, hands-on activities, food trucks. There's going to be live music out there. Saturday, I think it's going from 10 until 5, and Sunday from 10 until 4. Art in the Park this weekend. Can't wait.

0: Today's hits, yesterday's favorites, 101.5 KPLA. It's Todd Allen spending some time with you today. So last night after I get off work, I got a call from a friend of mine asking me if I wanted to have a late dinner. And I was like, well, how late is late? And he had to work late. So he was like, how about we meet up somewhere at 9? And I had to decline the invitation because I'm probably in bed by 9 o'clock. Apparently, I'm not alone. More and more Americans are planning their social calendars around their sleep schedule. Don't make any plans before 7:30 or after 9 o'clock at night. That sounds pretty accurate to me with KPLA.
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12: For the ninth year in a row, Finland has been named the happiest country in the world. That's according to the World Happiness Report put out every year by the Wellbeing Research Center at the University of Oxford in the UK. Two other Nordic nations, Iceland and Denmark, came in at numbers 2 and 3. Now, having spent quite a bit of time in these countries over my 2.5 decades as a journalist, I can tell you that this is not at all that surprising. There's an entirely different way of thinking in these countries. We before me, you might say. In other words, the mentality is less adversarial and much more, we're all in this together. One other interesting thing that came up was that no matter where someone lived, the more time they spent on social media, the less happy they were. Want to smile? It's simple. Put your phone away for a bit. I'm Dr. Sanjay Gupta, helping you live a better life.
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15: Another warm day out there. Temperatures will climb into the lower 80s with that mix of sun and clouds. Mostly starry skies overnight tonight. Temperatures will drop into the middle and upper 50s. 80 for the day on Wednesday. Mostly sunny skies. 80s continue for the day on Thursday with increasing clouds. We'll have isolated storm chances for the day on Friday. Highs still in the 80s.
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0: Taylor Swift on 101.5 KPLA. Taylor going to be a big part of the new Toy Story 5 movie that comes out later this month. She's actually going to have an original song in the movie. The song's called I Knew It, I Knew You. It's actually going to be dropping on Friday. Taylor wrote on her socials that she always dreamed of getting to write for these characters in the movie that she's adored since 5 years old. It's going to be more of a country vibe, return to her country roots, with three different versions being released on Friday. The original, an acoustic version, and a piano version. New music from Taylor dropping on Friday with KPLA.
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Inside 30 minutes of nonstop music. I wish I would have known about this earlier. Today is National Leave the Office Early Day. Would have been a great day to get out of the office early. Enjoy the sunshine. Maybe you can still get out of the office. Tell the boss I said it was okay. KPLA.

101.5 KPLA. Thank you so much for making us a part of your work day. Today's question of the day brought to you by Jim Butler Chevrolet in Centralia. I want to know, what is a random object on your desk right now? Like, I have a half bottle of water on my desk that I think has been there for like 3 weeks. I don't know why it's still there. So let us know, what random stuff do you have on your desk? KPLA on Facebook.

0: 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I want to know what kind of random stuff you have on your desk right now. It doesn't have to be your work desk. 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Random stuff on your desk, KPLA on Facebook. 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Lynn from Columbia has a duck that looks like Pennywise the Clown on her desk. Jennifer has a screaming goat toy. Cassie from Mexico has an otter wearing a crash helmet. That sounds adorable. And Nancy from Columbia has a blood pressure monitor on her desk. So what random objects do you have on your desk right now? Let us know. KPLA on Facebook.
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16: Temperatures will remain in the middle to upper 70s through the remainder of the evening. Eventually, we'll continue to fall to about 57 degrees, heading out the door early on Wednesday morning. From there, we're mostly sunny through Wednesday afternoon. High temperatures returning close to 80 degrees, low humidity. Humidity, temperatures, and rain chances increase heading into the weekend.
17: With your KOMU 8 First Alert forecast, I'm meteorologist Kesley Cabellis on 101.5 KPLA.

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So if you like the Puppy Bowl when the, you know, the Super Bowl rolls around, there's a soccer version coming soon. I'll tell you where you can watch that in three songs on KPLA.

0: 101.5 KPLA. If you are a soccer fan, you are gearing up for the World Cup. So many matches going to be happening right in Kansas City. But one of the matches that you're not going to see in Kansas City, the World Pup. Yes, P-U-P. It is going to be premiering June 10th. Think Puppy Bowl, but soccer. You can actually watch 48 rescue pups play soccer. It's going to be shown on any LG smart TV, or it's going to be streaming online. Puppies playing soccer. What could possibly be wrong with that? KPLA.
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11: You ever wake up in the middle of the night or maybe first thing in the morning and notice drool on your pillow? Unless you're sleeping next to someone who hasn't already seen all your good, bad, and ugly, it's probably not that big a deal and not anything to worry about unless... It's something that just started happening recently. When people drool at night, it's often because of a stuffy nose, acid reflux, or being a mouth breather. People who sleep on their stomach or side are more likely to drool than someone who sleeps on their back. But in some cases, drooling at night can be a warning sign of something more serious, like dental issues, sleep apnea, or even early symptoms of Parkinson's disease. If you're at all concerned about this, the best place to start is with an ENT doctor, an ears, nose, and throat doctor. They can recommend a sleep study to possibly get some answers. I'm Dr. Sanjay Gupta, helping you live a better life.
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101.5 KPLA. 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
1: Thank you so much for making us a part of your Tuesday, 101.5 KPLA. Asking you the question of the day today, brought to you by Jim Butler Chevrolet in Centralia. Today, I just want to know what random objects are on your desk right now, whether it's your work desk, your home office. Just let us know what random stuff you have on your desk. Like, I have a half a bottle of water that's been there for like 3 weeks. I'm not going to drink it at this point. I don't know why I'm keeping it, but it's just sitting there. Let us know what's on your desk. KPLA on Facebook. Text us 442-1015. Jessica from Fulton has a diehard advent calendar, which is awesome, but yet it's not anywhere near Christmas, so I don't know what you're counting down. Linda from Boonville just has a random can of spray paint on her desk. Sharon from Eldon has a jar of Atomic Fireball candies. And Joanne from Holt Summit has a Yoda candy dish right on her desk. So what random objects are on your desk right now? Let us know. KPLA on Facebook.
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17: Temperatures will remain in the middle to upper 70s through the remainder of the evening. Eventually, we'll continue to fall to about 57 degrees, heading out the door early on Wednesday morning. From there, we're mostly sunny through Wednesday afternoon. High temperatures returning close to 80 degrees, low humidity. Humidity, temperatures, and rain chances increase heading into the weekend.
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So recycling has been a bit of a mess in Columbia since the tornado last year, but that is about to change. Tell you what's happening in two songs.

0: Today's hits, yesterday's favorites, 101.5 KPLA. If you want to do the responsible thing and do some recycling, Columbia Solid Waste Utility going to be holding a recycling drop-off event. It's happening June 13th, so you got to wait a couple weeks, but it's going to be from 8 until noon at the Grissom Building on Lakeview Street. They're going to be accepting all kinds of stuff, mixed fibers, mixed containers, and glass bottles. They just ask that everything be separated when you drop it off. Again, June 13th from 8 until noon with KPLA.
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8: For the ninth year in a row, Finland has been named the happiest country in the world. That's according to the World Happiness Report put out every year by the Wellbeing Research Center at the University of Oxford in the UK. Two other Nordic nations, Iceland and Denmark, came in at numbers 2 and 3. Now, having spent quite a bit of time in these countries over my 2.5 decades as a journalist, I can tell you that this is not at all that surprising. There's an entirely different way of thinking in these countries. We before me, you might say. In other words, the mentality is less adversarial and much more, we're all in this together. One other interesting thing that came up was that no matter where someone lived, the more time they spent on social media, the less happy they were. Want to smile? It's simple. Put your phone away for a bit. I'm Dr. Sanjay Gupta, helping you live a better life.
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0: 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If you're already starting to think about the weekend, and I am always thinking about the weekend, Art in the Park is happening this weekend at Stevens Lake Park. It is one of the oldest and largest fine arts festivals. Over 100 national and local artists are going to be inside Stevens Lake Park. Hands-on activities, food trucks, live music, plenty for the entire family. It's happening Saturday from 10 until 5, Sunday from 10 until 4. Hopefully the weather cooperates. No rain. 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
15: Temperatures will remain in the middle to upper 70s through the remainder of the evening. Eventually, we'll continue to fall to about 57 degrees, heading out the door early on Wednesday morning. From there, we're mostly sunny through Wednesday afternoon. High temperatures returning close to 80 degrees, low humidity, temperatures, and rain chances increase heading into the weekend.
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1: So we're always talking about the need for social connection, right? It's proven to help us be happier and healthier for life. So what are the ingredients we need to make new friends? First, you need proximity, meaning you need to be near other people. According to psychologist Dr. Ron Brofman, author of Click, The Magic of Instant Connections, we tend to befriend people who seem familiar to us. So pick a place like a coffee shop, gym, or dog park and start going there on a regular basis and see what happens. Another ingredient for connection is similarity. People often feel an instant rapport with others who share similar interests. In fact, when people engage in an activity together, it creates another ingredient for connection, which is called resonance. That occurs when people have a shared experience. And all these things apply to romantic relationships too. Proximity, similarity, and resonance all enhance attraction. I'm John Tesh with today's Intelligence.
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